Yo, what's up, man? This is Coco S.A. You are listening to Exotic Deep. Soulful anthems. So feel the music. And don't forget to feel the groove. Because it's about to go down.

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1: This is a feeling. This is a feeling.
0: This is a groove.
1: This is a groove.
0: This is a groove.
1: This is music.
0: This is music.
1: This is music.
0: And this is exotic deep.
1: This is exotic deep.
0: Soulful anthems.
1: Soulful anthems.
0: Sit down.
1: Sit down.
0: Relax.
1: Sit down.
0: And enjoy the music.
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0: This is a feeling.
1: This is a feeling. This is a feeling.
0: This is a groove.
1: This is a groove. This is a groove.
0: This is music.
1: This is music.
0: This is music. And this is exotic deep.
1: This is exotic deep.
0: Soulful anthems.
1: Soulful anthems.
0: Sit down.
1: Sit down.
0: Relax.
1: Relax.
0: And enjoy the music.
1: And enjoy the music.
0: And enjoy the music.
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1: 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Lane Ronnie Tate, Ray's extraordinary DJ.
3: Good morning, good morning. This is the Bogart Morning Show. Welcome once again, man. It's a beautiful Monday that we have here, man. The time is exactly 19 minutes past half 9 o'clock. The name's Ronnie J. Dre's Extraordinary DJ. We do this every Monday, Wednesday, and Friday with nothing but fantastic conversations that we got here, man. All right, cool. Ladies and gentlemen, Brinsley, how you doing, man, this Monday?
4: I'm good, man. My Wi-Fi is still failing. Amar,
3: Mudim. Oh, in the studio. Not at all.
4: Yes, for your party, babe. It's not.
5: Prince, why do you like taking off air things on air?
4: It's Tommy. Ngawari.
5: Hi, man.
4: So, Maram curious. Yeah, but Kishwaka tell her, man, hello, man. Oh, Shabman, all right, man.
3: All right, shout out. So, obviously, our dear, beautiful Trixie can't make it this morning, man. But definitely she'll be there on Wednesday. But we got Chantelzo. Chantel, how you doing, girl?
6: I'm good. All right.
3: Fantastic, man. I see all my beautiful people here on the app. Ferrells, how you doing this morning?
7: I'm alive. How are you?
3: I am fantastic. How was your weekend?
7: It was all right. Mm-hmm. How was everybody's?
3: All right.
4: It was all right.
6: Oh, my was a bit sad. Shame, Bandaz.
4: A bit sad.
6: Yeah, mm-hmm. It was a bit sad. A cousin of mine lost her dad.
4: Oh, condolences, man. Yeah. Condolences, yeah.
3: No, condolences on that one, man. Mm. But yeah, man, my weekend was exciting. Me and Brinsley, you know, we're out there in the launch of the new Capella in Secunda. You know, shout out to them, man. Everybody showed up in numbers. It was extraordinary. That Capella is just looks amazing. All right. Mm. So we had a couple of interviews that we actually did outside as well. You can catch them on social media. I think we're going to be posting them today. And it's going to be an exciting one. Our very own Brinsley was on the helm, you know, yeah, of asking people what their business in that Capella Secunda was.
4: I needed to know.
6: Mr. Shaka himself.
4: Yeah,
3: we just decided to put him there. It's like, this is the right guy for you to ask you, what are you doing here at Capella Secunda? But it was the launch, and it was quite exciting. And then there was also the pre-launch that happened on Friday. I heard that one was packed as well. But the Saturday one, the food, guys, the people, everything was just amazing, man. Mm. The drinks, the service. Shout out to all the waiter, the one who served me. And shout out to everybody, man, who was there. Shout out the DJs. PH couldn't make it because he was stuck in Dubai with the missed the flight. But everybody was there with DJ Kitchen Mess.
4: That name, Kitchen Mess. I was like, yeah, man.
3: Okay, I was about to make a joke about names, but I'm going to come back about it when I come back.
4: Yeah.
3: Kitchen Mess. Ah, dog. You just know he's a DJ and he's a mess. You know it's going to be a mess. You know? You know, names are a bit, they're quite nice, you know?
4: Yeah.
3: What I mean? So I was thinking about it because, you know, people always make fun of Zimbabwe names. But if you ever notice each and every Zimbabwe name, just change it into a rap name.
4: What are familiar Zimbabwe names? What? Munangagwa? What?
3: No.
4: Uh-uh. What?
3: Things
4: Matirisi,
3: like
4: what?
3: No, no, no.
4: Matirisi,
3: what? They can be like forgiveness.
6: Oh, yeah.
4: Oh, education.
3: Or knowledge.
4: Really?
3: Or knowledge. Now imagine a rapper called Knowledge, bro.
4: Like, but
3: I'm just saying.
4: We also have that in like South Africa, like what gifting or something.
3: Yeah, gift.
6: No.
3: Yeah. Gifted.
6: But Zimbabweans take it
4: to another level.
6: Yeah, they take
3: it's
6: it
3: on
6: to
3: another level.
6: Level.
3: But yeah. Imagine name a guy called Gifted. There are people called Gift like that name. Yeah, Gift. Mm. It's also here in South Africa, but like his name is Gifted. That's the full name, right?
4: Yeah,
3: Gifted.
4: Yeah.
3: Now imagine that's a rap name, but if your name is Gift and you are a rapper, you don't have to change nothing.
4: But keep that. Keep
3: you know that. Like, yeah, man. I mean, like I said, knowledge. Like, there's a guy called Knowledge that I know.
4: But we also have knowledge also here in South Africa.
3: Yeah, but all those names. But we're just making an example.
4: Yeah.
3: Because, you know, they're known for that. Like, there's some names will be like,
6: direct translation. They make a direct translation. They don't care.
3: If I was to tell you some of the names, even you'd be like, but dog.
4: There's no way. But they need to tell us in the comment section. It's like, hey, what are the most popular Zimbabwe names, man? Come on now.
3: Okay, cool. Yeah, you tell us the most Zimbabwe names, and then we're going to translate that if you're a rapper or a DJ.
4: I like that.
3: Yeah, that's what I'm saying. Yeah, like, if it's the direct translation, like, you know what I'm saying? Constitutional. There's a guy called Constitution. Yeah.
6: Yes.
3: Now imagine if that's a Constitution. I'm the rap Constitution. Come on, man.
4: The rap Constitution.
3: First of all, you'll be quiet for my life. I don't know. You'll be quiet for this conversation. But I'm just saying, like, if you like just change those kind of names too, you know what I mean? But I understand, like, but it's just that it went into English, but if it was Vernac, it was going to make sense, you know what I mean?
4: Yes.
3: Yeah, everything in Vernac makes sense, like, yeah, you know what I'm saying? Like, yeah, just that nobody, we all got English names there. Isn't there one
4: No, I have a, also.
3: Okay, we'll talk about names where we don't have to ask. What
4: what's your Arabic name? On?
7: My name is Firouza.
4: Oh, Firouza, is that Arabic?
7: Yeah,
3: yeah, that's Arabic. Oh, you didn't know she'd be flexing like that,
4: no,
3: bro.
4: No, I don't know.
3: What does Firouza mean? Just so people know.
7: Victorious.
4: Oh, that's awesome. Mine is TXU.
6: You can't be Tate Prince Lee. You have to be Tate TXU.
3: Arabic is from which country? Arab, right?
7: There are many countries where they speak Arabic.
3: Okay, cool. Like which one?
7: Egypt.
3: Okay.
4: The one we just moved is. Mm-hmm.
3: Uh-huh. Now imagine if you're in Egypt and your name is Firouza.
4: Ooh.
3: And you're a rap. Like, ah, come on.
4: Ooh.
3: Ah, come on.
6: I mean, she is a rapper. No, ooh, she's not a rapper. She's a DJ.
4: Oh, I was about to say Firouza rapping.
3: Yeah. Oh, yeah. DJ.
6: She's a DJ.
3: Yeah, you see, you're in Egypt and your name is Firouza.
7: Yeah. I want to come back to Brinsley's comment.
4: Okay. Which way?
7: What about, what is so shocking about me having the ability to rap?
4: What rapper when? I would have known. I would have known if you rapped. Do you rap?
7: There's a video on my Instagram.
4: Okay,
7: I'll show
4: I'm gonna check.
7: You.
4: Yeah, please. I wanna hear.
7: It's something that I never wanted to pursue seriously as a career.
4: Why,
7: but I'm good at it.
4: But you can come on, side hustle, on the side you can do that, you know.
7: I don't want to shake my bums.
4: No, but rapping, why would you shake your bums?
7: Half naked, because that's going to be expected of me, whether I like it or not. At some point in
4: not,
7: my
4: not
7: career,
4: when Ronnie's the manager.
7: Hey, they got Billie Eilish. They'll come for
4: and
7: me.
4: Not when Ronnie's the manager. Ronnie's not. Ronnie will tell them they're at Universal or Sony.
7: You enjoy arguing with me.
4: She ain't gonna be Tyler.
3: Right, cool. Right, cool. I'll be the manager.
4: Yeah.
3: I think I'll make a very good manager.
4: Yeah, yeah, man.
3: Of everything. Of artist, actually. But anyways, man, yeah, warm welcome to you if you're just watching us on YouTube, Facebook, and everybody's listening through the Bogart Radio app. The Bogart Radio app now has a CarPlay and replay. So when you jump into your car, you ain't got to wait for us, man. You can make your own playlist there in the car.
4: Oh, wow.
3: It can show up with the live. Choose which broadcast you want to listen to as well. And I mean, you can carry us everywhere you go, man. Now you're in your car. All you have to do is just download the Bogart latest Bogart Radio app and boom, hump in your car and you're with us, you know
4: play
3: what I mean?
4: Play some music.
3: Yeah, play some good music.
4: Yeah,
3: you know?
7: Yeah, we got some nice DJ mixes on that app.
4: Yeah.
3: Yeah, exactly. And
4: some DJs have been asking me where should they, you know, we don't usually talk about the link, eh? Where should they,
7: on
4: you know,
7: the
4: website, ne?
3: Yes. Okay. Submission, as soon as you arrive at www.bogartradio.co.za, then you go to the submission tab, you submit.
4: Ah, easy, right, simple.
3: Cool.
4: Okay.
3: All right, cool. The story is for today. Now, Monday has arrived, but some of us are still emotionally checked in with Saturday, you know what I mean? Which I'm going to talk about here and say people overdo it on Saturdays, on the weekends. You know, you know, the weekend, you know, didn't.
4: Yeah. Second location.
3: You know, people do second location. You know, as soon
6: second
3: as there's a second,
6: are always a bad idea.
3: As soon as there's always a second location, just know that tomorrow you're not waking up. Even if you decided to wake up, just know that hey, it's not working. It's not working. But yeah, man, you know your weekend didn't prepare you well for your when your alarm goes off on a Monday morning and then you start pleading with it like your peace just 2 minutes.
6: No, just 2 more
3: you know?
6: Minutes.
3: So we're gonna be talking about that as well, man. Did your weekend actually prepare you for the week, or did it just make it worse?
4: Worse.
3: Which one is it? Let me hear me hit me up in the comments as well, man. Front page news as well. We're gonna be talking about Capitec as well. Apparently they're changing their names and and a few other things. And 411 Trix is not here, but Prince is gonna be handling.
4: No,
3: that
4: we got Chanteliki is gonna do that.
3: Mm-hmm.
4: Yeah.
3: Obviously, we got Rob in the second hour also with some sports. Nyana there. He's gonna be kidding me the whole day. Why you guys gotta be like that?
4: When you were saying Nyana, you're like, would he come? God.
3: All right, cool, yeah, man. So meet the Sherry crew, man. Checkers roll out some smart trolleys, you know what I mean? Shout out to Checkers, they always innovate. I love Checkers innovation. Wherever is in that boardroom, shout out to you, man. Definitely gonna be talking about that. And yes, question of the day. Hit me up in the comments. What is the one thing you did this weekend that you wish you could do every weekend?
4: Hey.
3: Yeah. Some people are gonna say it's the whole weekend, but we're gonna talk about that when we come back. It's the Bogart Morning Show. The name's Ronnie J. Dre's extraordinary DJ. Good morning.

0: It's the one and only Super Mega, Ricky Rick, and DJ Tito on this one here. It's called Free, man. You gotta be free, man. It's a brand new week. This is the Bogan Morning Show. The name is Ronnie J. Driz, Extraordinary DJ. We do this every Monday, Wednesday, and Friday between 9 a.m. and 11. With nothing but exciting music and exciting conversations over here, man. All right, so did your weekend actually prepare you for the week ahead, or did it just make this Monday feel a lot harder? You know, so I was speaking to somebody earlier on, like, guys, you know, if you're partying on a Sunday, especially the ones on a Sunday, because the Sundays are the ones that make your Mondays very bad. If you decide to go out, do not do a second location.
1: Yeah.
0: Because the moment you start doing second location, even on a Saturday, if there's a second location, just know tomorrow you're not waking up.
2: Mm-hmm.
0: You know what I mean? Ah, no, that's clean. Mm. I mean, what else we got to say?
1: Better do it on Saturday than Sunday.
0: Yeah, better do it on Saturday. Yeah. Sometimes you don't recover on the Saturday.
2: I think that's what these people, they dread Mondays, eh? Because you overdid it, and now you have to go to your corporate work and all that. And in the morning, you're out just smelling like shashalaza.
1: No. We need another day between Sunday and Monday just for recovery.
0: Yeah. But you know, those guys, man, even if you give them another day, the following day is still going to be a recovery day. It's still going to be like that, man. I don't want to point names, but I know for a fact in this building that somebody's drunk. Just came to this very building. I can tell you right now, okay? If you go around the building and you go around with the breathalyzer and you don't find nothing, I'm going to give you R1,000. in this building, okay? Yo, I was at this restaurant, bro.
2: Yeah.
0: You know, and I saw the workers come in. Mm. And then by the door, they had a breathalyzer.
2: Yeah, there are certain factories that
0: I didn't know. Yeah. Everybody's coming in for their shift, breathalyzer.
2: Yeah.
0: And the breathalyzer, them coming in and also going out.
2: Yeah, because there's certain factories that have machines that you need to, work them when
0: not
2: you
0: factor,
2: are...
0: Not factor, a restaurant.
2: A restaurant.
0: I'm saying restaurant.
2: Oh, sure,
0: a restaurant, you didn't hear me. Of course, yeah, those are the places. Yeah, the same, but this is a restaurant. From the waiters, the bar, the manager, everyone, breathalyzing. There's a guy by the door specifically for that, by the...
2: You think that's good, area.
1: I feel like that is good.
0: Mm-hmm.
1: I feel
0: that is
1: like
0: good,
1: that
0: eh?
1: Is good.
0: I also support that.
1: There is an Uber driver that was telling me that he saw someone plugging shisha at work on his lunch.
2: What work is there? Are they... what do they do? Are they programmers or something?
3: Okay, so at this other radio station I used to work at, I won't mention it, but it's the red one.
2: Oh, yeah.
3: Yeah, in the smokers area.
0: I got the red one. Can be YFM or Power FM. We don't know.
2: Yeah.
0: Give me in.
3: The radio DJs of the same ethnicity as mine would like going into the smokers area, set up a whole hubby. And we sit there.
2: But it's like a cigarette, so
0: but the hubbly does hubbly affect anything?
2: No, it does.
3: Admin, it's the fact that you're setting up a whole pipe.
2: Like a whole pipe, you made it work.
3: During lunch.
2: Smoking designated area, I'll go.
1: One pull of hubbly is equal to a box of cigarettes.
2: Ah, Tommy, what research is there? That's a lie.
1: Okay, sharp.
0: We can go into the nitty bitties and everything, but it's sharp. But at this restaurant, they have to breathalyze you. First of all, you're going to deal with the customers.
1: Exactly.
0: When you're going out, first of all, they have to make sure that you are not drinking inside.
1: You're also dealing with money, Ronnie.
0: Yeah.
1: You're dealing with people's food. Yeah.
2: But imagine if somebody, I'm trying to come and save you here. I'm like, oh, what would you like to have? And they say, wah, smell of it. Yo! But I would like to have what you had yesterday. Like,
0: hit me up. Put me on a double for that one. So that we can vibe together. But it's okay.
2: But why do our people like going to work, like feeling a bit, you know, babalas dinyana and all that? That's not a great feeling, man.
0: Yeah, no, for some people, I don't know. And then there's some people that I know.
2: Mm.
0: And when they have drank on a Sunday.
2: Yeah.
0: And they had the second location situation. Mm-hmm. They wake up in the morning. Now they have to go to work.
2: Yeah.
0: They go and buy ngutu. And then they down it. So that, and I asked them why. It's like, so that I don't fall asleep during the day. So they have a solution for everything.
2: So to keep you up. Mm. That alcohol needs to be like...
0: Yeah. You don't know. Like if you drink the next day, if you don't want to get rid of the babalas, you continue drinking.
2: But you see, that's the thing. That's the problem that we have with us. Those 2 days, we literally want to do everything at once. We just want to party and do that. And then the next thing, it's Monday. Monday is right now.
0: Yeah.
2: We're getting in at work at like 9. and you wake up at what time? 5 or 6?
0: Exactly.
1: They'll tell you that you only live once, dude.
2: You only live once. So, like, yeah. can we party by drinking alcohol? We can do
0: but
2: many
0: it's a
2: other
0: Monday.
2: Things.
0: But it's a Monday, ladies and gentlemen. All right, cool. Hit me up in the comments. Did your weekend actually prepare you for the week ahead, or did it just make the Mondays harder? Some people use the weekend to rest. Some clean their houses. Some prepare meals and organize the week ahead. You see, those are the responsible people, like myself. Then there are those who arrived home on a Sunday night with one shoe missing, 12% battery, and no understanding of where their money went. Technically, this weekend is supposed to help us recover, ladies and gentlemen. Sometimes we just try to squeeze in 7 days in an entire entertainment in one night. It's just not gonna work, all right? So guys, just tell me what you do to prepare yourself for a Monday, you know, in the comments. Let me know. And yeah, man, shout out to everybody who's tuned in on the Bogart Radio app, YouTube, Facebook as well. And also hit us up with some voice notes, you know what I mean? Hit us up with a voice note. Can I give out a box today?
1: Yeah.
0: For the comments?
1: Yes.
2: Okay, yeah. The best voice note. Less than a minute, please.
0: Okay, cool. 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You never know, man. You can be helping out some people as well, man. You know, and what to do and how to do it and, you know, what to do and everything else. All right, cool. It's the Bogart Morning Show. I trust that you have a fantastic morning. Good morning.
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0: 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All right, cool. Right, so do submit your... You said a voice note, right? Explaining why a weekend should be what it is. All right, cool then. And then at the end of the day, we get to pick a winner.
2: Mm-hmm. Yeah, boo.
0: All right, cool. What else we got here, ladies and gentlemen? For the morning debate, did your weekend actually prepare you for...
2: Mine.
0: Week ahead.
2: I'm just exhausted and I didn't even drink anything. I don't drink. I'm just, I had back-to-back gigs and I had to drive to Secunda as well. The grand opening of Capello, that was amazing. That was beautiful.
0: No, that was definitely.
2: That was after, I've been to a couple of Capellos like in Pretoria and Northcliff and all that.
0: Yeah.
2: They are not as big and humongous as the Secunda one.
0: The Secunda one is beautiful, eh?
2: My favorite thing, eh? What I saw in there. The artwork, bruh, on the walls. Illuminating, bruh. That was beautiful, bruh. Everything that. Bona, there's a section inside, ne? Like in the middle. Sofas and all that, people are relaxing. Then there's outside, just loose tables and all that. Then there's a VIP. Then there's VVVIP. Then there's outside where you wanna get some enyanada.
0: Ah! Wow, you still enjoy yourself.
2: And a big parking space, eh? I love that.
0: Oh, yeah, the big parking space.
2: Yeah, that's a huge parking space, yeah.
0: No, that one I definitely like. And what did you do for your weekend?
1: Well, like I said, I was at a funeral. I feel like funerals can be overstimulating because there's a lot of people. I wasn't drinking as well, but I was so tired.
0: Drink? Oh yeah, you can't be one of those at a funeral, guys.
1: Yeah.
0: Yeah.
1: Yeah.
0: Yeah, people get loose sometimes at a funeral.
2: What do you mean they get loose?
1: No, no, no, no.
0: With the drinks.
1: With the drinking.
2: Oh, yeah, the after tears.
0: Yes, yeah, yes. No, not after tears, during, chief. Wait, after tears, is consider after tears what is you're drinking during?
2: No, like, no, you can't be drinking during.
1: You can't be drinking during.
0: Yeah,
1: you need to drink after.
0: So people do that.
2: Yep. Who does that?
0: A lot.
2: Because I know there are people who carry a barking seasoning, like your aromat and all that. Funeral. Yeah, because funeral food, they ain't got no salt. They will tell you in the comment section. Yeah?
0: What
2: you
0: know? What?
2: Yeah, they will tell you in the comment section. Like, yeah, nee, man, some people, like, hey, there's no seasoning in some of the food. The cabbage,
1: I know, Shem, there was a catering company that did all the cooking. So the food was impeccable.
2: I salbo makoko. Los kachela le tswai kamo.
1: I salbo makoko. When makoko come during the week,
2: nee.
1: And then on the day of the funeral, it's the catering company that takes care of everything. But overall, man, I had fun seeing my family. It's so sad that we all gather when there's something sad.
2: Yeah.
1: But other than that, no, it was good.
0: All right, cool, man. So I believe you are also feeling refreshed and everything else. Yeah. You know, cleaning the house over the weekend also prepares you for... Yes. That's one thing people need to do.
2: Yes.
0: Actually. So before even... Like, just on a Saturday, even before you go, just clean the whole house.
2: No, Sunday is best. When you play, you know, it's either gospel music or R&B and all that. Yeah. And like, I can't wait for Bogart to have a Sunday show whereby we just, you know, playing those...
3: I'm working cleaning. On it.
2: Thank you, boss lady. Yeah. Thank you.
0: Actually, there is going to be a separate playlist on Bogart Radio where you can choose your own playlist. So you can choose whether you're feeling R&B-ish or you're feeling house-ish. You're feeling amapiano-ish.
2: Also, you choose what you want to listen to.
0: Yes.
2: You can That's choose. Innovative, huh? No? That's awesome, bro.
0: No, we stay innovation. Innovative right here, man.
2: Let them not steal that idea.
0: Stay innovative over here, man. They can't catch up. Let them catch up. They can't catch up on how we look and how we sound as well.
2: And your weekend, how was it for you? Did it prepare you for this week or what? Because when we went to Zakundere, this guy's a superstar as well.
1: Yeah.
2: When we stepped in, because we were a bit like, late Shinyana, we stepped in, he was on the deck already, you know? Shades up and all that.
1: I'm a you know?
2: And he's serious. When he plays, Ronnie's serious. It's like, we are there. I'm like, he can't even say, hey. He's like, yeah. Hey, Ronnie.
0: It's men at work. Men at work, brother.
2: You had people dancing, my guy. How was it for you, though?
0: Nah, man. It was quite incredible, like you said. You just mentioned the whole Capella's experience that we had there. And then, Sunday we were back, man. I was working. And yesterday I was working as well. I was here in the studio as well. So it's kind of like that.
1: And you, Mama, how was your weekend?
3: Saturday, you all don't need to work. Sunday, I do Sunday resets on Sundays.
2: Sunday resets.
3: So I deep clean my apartment, wash clothes, tweeze the eyebrows, put on the nail polish.
0: See, normal people. People we need to be in life. We need to be in life. Organized people.
2: So that's your standard way. Like Sundays, you do that just to, you know,
3: recover. Because I realize if I don't do that, I'll have a crappy week.
2: Yeah, you see, that's the answer to you. Does it prepare you for the week or does it your weekend?
0: And then we had Cynthia says, good morning. I had a very lazy weekend because the debit orders decided to take all my money.
1: It's okay.
0: It's also
1: okay. It happens. It's okay.
2: Sorry, Cynthia.
0: They left her with transport money and just to go back. Sometimes, sorry, my sister. It's all of us,
2: But it's a red race, ne?
0: Sorry?
2: It's a red race, ne? That's what we do. We go to work, we spend that money, then come back a weekend. We just need to take it out and come back again. When money comes in, a debit orders, then back to the same grind and up until we die.
1: Yeah.
0: Yeah, man, that's what it is, man. Sometimes it just be like that sometimes.
1: Yeah, it just be like that.
0: So please do comment, send us your voice note on the Bogart Radio app, and you might be the winner of this box right here.
2: Mystery box.
0: Can we have anything inside of it?
3: Trixie likes saying that Brinsley's going to jump out of the box.
0: All right, cool, man. We're going to give you a chance just to step in the comments. When we come back, we're going to be heading to front page news. Good morning.

0: 9:49 right here on the Ball Good Morning Show. The name is Ronnie J. Dre's extraordinary DJ. 25K, something special. Yeah, Marcus Harvey on this one as well, man. This is so smooth, man, on a Monday. Good tunes, good tunes. Good tunes. I see you're bumping there. It's your homeboy here.
1: Yeah, 25K, come on, man. Come on. Killing it.
0: All right, cool, man. So we had a... I don't know, Mutiki.
1: Yeah, Mutiki.
0: Mutiki says memory is one of the most famous Zimbabwean names. Yes, I don't know, I've been to Zimbabwe, but memory, isn't it?
2: Yeah, yes, memory. Yeah,
0: memory.
2: Yes.
0: I imagine a rapper called Memory.
2: Yeah.
1: a DJ. Or you think it's a rapper DJ. Name, not a DJ?
0: Or a DJ. Yeah. Mm. But it really doesn't apply to DJs. But yeah, I get you. When we talk about kitchen mess. Yeah, kind of like, you know what I mean? Or chaotic, DJ chaotic.
1: DJ chaotic.
0: Now imagine if your child was chaotic.
1: Why would you name your child chaotic?
0: I'm sure there's somebody.
2: No, in South Africa, we don't have Matlaka.
1: Yeah, Matlaka like can be the leaves, it's a legend. Not Matlaka, la mabiang biang. How are you?
0: DJ Maboris.
1: Puri like named himself there. That him, yeah.
0: No, I'm saying that's not his name, but yeah, you know what I'm saying? Yeah, but it's a direct name because we say we're going to come back with Venek name.
1: Right? Yeah,
0: okay, yeah, and then we just hear, like, you know, if we change.
1: What's your Venek name, Ronnie?
0: That's why I just told you nobody on this table except for Feroza.
1: No, we have.
2: I do.
0: Oh, yeah.
1: I said it. And you
0: just know Chantel.
2: No, I have three names. Chantel Retabile Londi.
0: Oh, you got
1: Retabile Londi. You got Zulu and Sultan White.
2: Yay.
1: Hey.
0: Imagine.
1: Mine is Tietz, Trouble.
0: Tietz. Imagine it's
1: the
0: rap.
1: The rap game, man. Tietz is the rapper.
0: If you're a rapper, you come see
1: him. No, for real, no.
0: I would have known your government name, dog.
1: No, Tietz is the rapper. That's the artist side. Like, that's,
0: we're talking about government names. What's wrong with you?
1: No, it is. No, it's my government name.
0: Yeah, that's what I'm saying. Now imagine if it's also a rap name.
3: He's literally saying it's his rap name.
1: Yeah.
0: Oh,
1: it's my government name and also, my rap name. Yeah. Yeah, in Spain and all that, yeah. Are you Kiabatsin? How you mean?
2: What kind of rap is this?
1: One last thing before we go to the front page. Sipokazi, like, but the second location is where you enjoy yourself more. She's right though.
0: Yeah, okay, cool. So we're talking about things that makes the things that makes your Mondays better that you do over the weekend. One of them, we're also talking about things that don't make it happen. Better. And one of those things was that second location. Let me tell you something about the second location. You have already drank enough there. Now, whatever you're going to drink at the second, best believe you're not monitoring.
2: Yeah.
0: I can tell you right now. You're not monitoring. Like, that's where it gets out of hand. Right there. And I can tell you now, when you wake up with the hangover the next day, and let's say when people mix drinks, usually when they say, when you mix drink, you throw up, and then you just drank too much.
1: Ne?
0: That is the honest truth. If you drink different drinks and you drink just enough, not too much, you're going to be okay. Because the moment you drink something, and then let's say you're having, you know, a Glenfiddich, and then you have two shots of tequila, you're already drinking too. Because after the two tequila, you're going to go back to this. And then you say, and then you go to your Corona or your beer or your cider. You're drinking too much. And that's usually what happens in the second location. Because the second location, you're just drinking whatever they give you. I can tell you right now, that's what happens.
2: Yeah.
0: So that's why you feel like enjoying yourself more, and you'll be more messed up on a Monday.
2: Whatever you do, also just eat. Please make sure that you eat
1: before.
2: Yeah, make sure that you eat.
1: Line your stomach up.
0: Yeah, that does contribute.
2: Yeah.
1: Me?
0: Also, if you don't eat,
2: Yeah.
0: Yeah, but that's still alcohol is not going anywhere in your system, still in your system, no matter what you do. But yeah, man, we did mention some fantastic things that will help your Monday. You know what I mean? Resting is one of them. Just cleaning up the house, it also helps you so that you don't have to worry about when you get back to work. The house is dirty. You know what I mean?
1: Clean like Feroza,
0: and also meal prep as well. Yeah, you know, meal prep is a thing.
1: Beautiful
0: to help your week as well.
2: Yes, you can also prep your clothes. Knowing what you're gonna wear tomorrow,
1: I do that.
2: Yeah,
1: it's nice.
0: Yeah. Well, I don't. I'm still in the wardrobe.
1: Nah, I don't like waking up and just looking in the wardrobe. If I prep the night before, I'm like, okay, I know. When I wake up, shower.
2: Even if you wake up late, you know that your clothes are already ready. You don't have to scratch your head.
1: Yes, because some of my clothes look red. They're not ironed. I'm like, baby, can you look? You didn't tell me last night.
0: That's the reason why everything is black in my wardrobe.
2: Yeah.
0: Whatever I put on, it's going to go with whatever.
1: Black doesn't crease. What are you trying to say, man?
0: Oh yeah, no, obviously my clothes, I just fold my clothes. So when let me tell you a trick. When you fold all your clothes, you don't need to iron them.
1: What are you talking about, bro?
0: I'm telling you right
1: now. Oh, you're not like Rob, you know, has a washer and an ironer.
0: And a folder.
1: I saw you, Rob.
0: But if you do fold your clothes, they're gonna go under the other clothes. And then they, when you wear them, they're already
1: natural ironing.
2: I could never. I'm so addicted to ironing. I iron stuff that isn't supposed to be ironed.
1: Happy job.
0: Oh, you're one of those.
2: I'm one of those.
3: You iron your socks.
0: I used to iron.
1: You iron your socks.
2: I told you. Let me explain. Let me explain. Can I tell you why? Nah?
1: Yeah.
2: Okay. Because my feet get extremely cold. So I need to iron my socks so that they are a bit warm.
1: She talks as if ironing them, they're going to be warm. And
2: they do get warm. They do.
0: She irons the bed sheet.
1: No, she didn't say her silk pyjamas. She also irons her silk pyjamas.
2: Silk pyjamas.
0: You iron the bed sheets.
1: She got money for electricity, this one. Like,
0: Well, clearly she does, eh?
2: Please don't judge me.
0: All right, cool, man. Do you have a nickname, Rob? You don't have one. We're talking about names. That are okay.
1: Robertina. Yeah, what's happening? What's the front page? We're going to
0: All right, cool. Do hit us up on the Bogart Radio app with some of the names that you think are fantastic, especially for neck names. Okay, that'll make a cool rap name, actually. Hey, I don't know what Ronnie means.
1: Who named you Ronnie?
0: My father.
1: Hey.
0: I need to ask him.
1: I said Ronaldo.
3: So you've never Googled.
0: I did Google, but all I got was greatness.
3: Oh.
0: But I'm not quite sure because there's too much greatness.
3: They were probably referring to Ronaldo.
1: Okay, how do you spell it? How do you spell it? Is it R-O-N-Y or R-O-N-N-I-E? Okay.
0: Yeah, the shortest
1: double N-Y.
0: And then I arrive at places, they'll be like, no, give us your full name. I'm like, no, it's just Ronnie. And oh yeah, it's not a shortcut, it's just Ronnie.
3: Okay, Brinsley, since you've asked him how he spells his name, how is Ronnie saved in your phone?
1: Ronnie? R-O-N-Y.
3: Because I need to know.
0: Yeah. Story for another day. It's time for front page news, ladies and gentlemen. Right, what we got here? Capitec. So Capitec is changing its name. Did I read that right? Capitec's name changed from Capitec Bank Holdings Limited to Capitec Limited. So the official has been gazetted by the Prudential authorities. This is what they did. The notice was gazetted on 2nd October 2026 by the Prudential authorities in line with South Africa's 1990 Bank Act. The change was first announced in August 2026, the first, after the banking giant annual general meeting, which is the AMG, on the 31st of this year, 31st of July this year.
1: No, I thought like when they said they were changing it, you're changing it from holdings to limited. I was like, oh, okay, it's still Capitec. Yeah, what's the difference?
2: Okay, so what Capitec is doing is expanding into non-banking ecosystems like Capitec Connect Data and Smart ID.
1: Yes.
0: I've always said this. All the banks, they're going into networks.
1: Mm-hmm.
0: I think that is the next gimmick. Like, every bank has a cell phone line. It's now a network cell phone.
1: Oh, Gonji, yeah, Capitec has a SIM card.
0: Yes, every bank has a SIM card.
3: Like, really? Standard Bank Connect.
0: Everybody's going there. Like, all the banks. Like, yeah, okay, cool, shut up. Does NetBank have one? I don't think NetBank. But it's okay,
2: know.
0: NetBank, it takes time.
1: Yeah, network is for the oldies.
0: Oh, it's not only me, guys. I used to have a NetBank account. I swear to God, when I went into that bank, there was just old people in the queue. I'm the only one not there.
3: Now when I'm broke, I like going to the NetBank ATM. It will give you to the nearest 10 rand.
1: Ne?
0: Mm. Oh, is it?
1: Oh,
2: yeah.
1: Man.
2: Yeah, that is so
3: 10 rand will come out of that ATM.
1: Really?
3: So if you need 190, it will come out. Or 210.
0: There's too much people there. You check. There's nobody going to that bank. Like,
3: so guys, can I say something?
0: Because everybody's inside the bank. So that ATM is full of man.
3: Public service announcement, please. Mm. As someone who does use Capitec.
1: Okay, yeah.
3: The banking fees to withdraw the Capitec ATM is 10 rand.
1: Now, yes, I saw.
3: To withdraw any other ATM is also 10 rand.
1: Oh, wow, yes.
3: You don't have to stand in that long ass line. Just withdraw anywhere. It's the same charges.
2: So nice.
3: It costs the same.
0: Oh, really?
2: That is so nice.
1: I think that's our problem. When we see, like, you know, the long line, they were like, I'm not going to go to the other ATM because I'm about to pay 50 rand to withdraw. Let me not. Can't they know it's the same? Thank you, Chomi. We didn't know. Now they know.
0: That's okay, good. Thank you, Feroza, for fixing the country, making sure the lines, the ATM.
3: Some people still don't have sense. You'll see, there'll still be long lines.
2: Most definitely. So yeah, if you are a South African customer, you can still use your Capitec card globally for international payments, but you will not see Capitec branded branches, SIM cards, or local insurance products popping up outside of South Africa just yet.
1: Oh, it's a MasterCard now. You can international.
2: Yeah.
1: Hey, Capitec. I win. All right.
0: Shout out.
1: You're not a Capitec user, Galbon.
0: I actually do have a bank account with them. That's why I get all my royalties.
1: This one is just for my music and all that.
0: Yeah, they just pay everything in there. That's the only way it's still there. And I was got lazy to change the bank, the ding details. I was like, you know, it's fine, guys.
3: I left the light blue bank because even if you leave your card at home to say, I'm going to save money.
1: The light what?
3: The light blue bank.
1: Why are you calling it light? Say the name.
0: What, the light blue bank?
3: Yeah.
0: Isn't it green?
3: You keep quiet.
0: It's just not green.
3: Can I put my mic away?
2: You know, the one that I use, it doesn't even have branches. I don't know what would happen if something happened to my card.
0: I want to talk about those banks, bro, that don't have branches. Those banks, man. Like, what's going on with those banks, man? I'm sorry, but
1: what
0: I don't
1: the
0: know, man.
1: Banking fees are okay.
2: No banking fees.
1: Is it
2: cruising nicely? If you have 00 in your card, it will stay like that. No minus, no nothing.
1: I only used the blue one when I was in school. That's on varsity. Afterwards, I was like, "Hey, the banking charges are here."
0: Yeah. All right. Cool, man. In other news, Discovery Health Medical Scheme has announced that its medical aid contribution will increase on the 1st of January 2027. So, depending on your plan, the increase will range from at least 7.4 to 8.9, which is a weighted average of an increase. So let me put you on game here. So if you're probably paying 3,000, you're gonna get an increase of about 2,000. No, about an increase of about 246.
1: Okay.
0: So it's gonna be 3,246. Okay. You know what I mean?
1: Mm.
0: Yeah, because you know, so it's gonna start next year on the 1st. On the 1st of January, you know, because, those guys, the medical discovery, they thought, you know, December things and also debit orders that are coming in that day, they thought to join the party and make your life more miserable.
2: No, but they're also introducing an alternative plan for lower... A lower plan.
1: They have a lower plan.
2: So they're saying here to combat affordability challenges, they are introducing a new lower cost family plan of on the 1st of January 2027 called the Active Core. It provides core medical scheme cover and unlimited network hospital benefits starting from 3,750 a month for a family of three.
0: That's some good news. This is also starting on the 1st.
2: Yes.
0: Okay, cool. Yes. So January is not only coming with school fees, uniform, the financial consequences of December, it's also coming with cuts on your Discovery our plan. You know what I mean?
1: When is the NHI hitting, guys? Like, is it the bill? Is it, are we NHI, like, are we good with it or what? Oh.
0: Sorry, what's that?
1: The NHI.
0: On the NHI.
1: It hasn't hit yet.
0: But that one, you've got a big tax bracket. That's when you...
1: It's for us. No, what are you talking about? If you can't afford no medical aid, like, it's for the citizens. What are you talking about, Ron?
0: Cool. That's what I'm saying. Like, if you got a bigger tax bracket like yourself, you don't need to.
1: Hey, no!
0: That's what I'm saying.
1: No, if my people from Alexandra can also be on it. What are you talking about, Ron? We can
0: anybody can own it, yes, but if I got money,
1: no, you
0: I don't
1: can
0: need
1: access,
0: to be on
1: you
0: it.
1: Can go to private hospitals if you got the NHI. What are you talking about, Ronnie?
0: I've
1: government introducing it. Mom, sorry.
0: That's what I'm telling you. Like, I got Discovery. Yourself, you got Discovery. That's what I'm telling you. Anybody who's got that, they will not be looking at the NHI. They will not. Come on, bro. Let's be honest.
1: I'm just thinking about our brothers and sisters when we're talking about medical aid. Some of them in the comment section, who are Ronnie? We can't. So, for those who can't afford.
0: No, I was just about to say, look, man, it's a scheme.
1: Do you know how nice the private hospitals do?
0: No, I'm saying the medical aid is a scheme.
1: Yeah,
0: they literally
1: I know.
0: Tell you the scheme. So,
1: yeah.
0: Just in case, it's a scheme. Yeah, the word scheme, they make it sound so nice. But it is a scheme.
1: But in a way, they make things cheaper, guys. Have you seen if you don't have medical aid sometimes?
2: It's so convenient.
1: Yo,
2: if
1: you
2: having a medical aid is so convenient.
0: But
2: if
0: you wondered why they call it a scheme.
2: Convenience.
1: Why do they call it a scheme?
0: What is a scheme?
1: It's a scheme. It's a scam. Mm-hmm.
0: And they cannot advertise without saying it's a scheme.
1: Yeah.
0: I'm just it's food for your thought. I'm not saying anything.
1: They tell you, ne?
0: Yeah, you see, you just said it's good. Yeah, it's good. You know, no, when you're in a stock fit, it's good for someone.
2: I know, but
0: very much good for someone.
2: It benefits you in some shape or form, though.
0: I'm not saying anything. I said also a stock fail. Or what do you call those things? A pyramid scheme.
1: Yeah. We told you it's a scheme. Yeah, it is a pyramid scheme.
0: The other one on the bottom has to benefit. I'm just saying. I'm not saying, yeah.
1: No, but you're right.
0: I'm giving examples of schemes.
1: Yeah, you're right. It's a scheme. They warn you. It's a scheme.
0: I didn't say they warn you. I said they are by law, they're required to say it.
1: To say that we are scheming you.
0: I didn't say that. I said that. Yeah.
1: Only that's what you're implying. That's what you're implying.
0: Medical aid scheme.
2: Yeah. Yeah,
0: no? Leave me, man. I'm just saying things that I see. I didn't insinuate anything. I just said, oh, I saw this. And I also saw it over there. That's all I'm saying. But yeah, man, it's the Bogart Morning Show. Hit us up in the comments there. 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

0: Super Mega coming through with Culichana and Pro as well, man. I want it all. This is like one of my most favorite. In fact, if not, it is the favorite, most favorite SA Hip Hop song ever, man. It's got all my three heroes on it. Culichana, Pro, and obviously
1: Please cut
0: Super
1: the song.
0: Mega.
1: It's going to cut the live.
0: Yeah.
2: I love the rules, brother.
0: Nah, but this one, they understand. This one,
2: yeah. So do they know that thing?
0: This was before Universal.
2: Wait. So, no. YouTube so doesn't.
0: They ain't gonna come after you like that.
2: Yeah.
0: They didn't put too much money in it, man. Because, you know, you gotta have too much money. Mm-hmm. I want too much money. Play Michael Jackson, go on the live stream. Hey, Sony doesn't play with you like that, bro. Mm-hmm. Cut right there. You don't have rights. All right, cool. But anyways, man, it's a Pokemon Morning Show. I trust that you're having a fantastic morning, man. What we got, Brinsley?
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1: 30th of October.
3: 30th. Oh, it's normal 16th, ne? 30th.
0: Yeah, well, yes. All right, cool, man. All right. What's happening with Checkers, though?
3: Checkers, I'm still trying to go to. Okay, chill.
0: I love them, hey.
3: Yeah, so Checkers, yeah, Checkers, yeah, Checkers.
0: I've never seen some. Every time I'm in that shop, I'm like, okay, that's cool. You know what I mean? When they got the kids to hump on to the whole campaign in a clever way, I was like, shut out. Yeah, you're gonna arrive with those kids, they're gonna go for that trolley chip. They also want to shop. Like, and it's cute, like, you know what I'm saying? They got their own trolley as well. And,
3: yeah.
0: And they're shopping, and they even shop small size little goodies.
3: Do you know adults are not allowed to push that this morning?
1: They're not allowed.
3: Like, I tried to. Yeah, usually, when I go there, my son pushes that one, I push that one. Yeah. Then I try because I was like, I'm not getting a whole lot of things. I can't be carrying a basket. So yeah, I try to push it, like, hey, Minya, hey, stop. No. Put that back. I was like, why? I tried, like, no, that's for the kids. Like, literally,
0: it's
3: I was like, what? Hair protection.
1: Why don't you spend more money?
3: But I'm like, no, when I have a basket, I'm like, I mean, no. I'm not as strong as Rob.
1: When you are with your baby, your baby's going to take whatever it is that they want to take. So you will be forced to buy those things.
3: Nah. But that was creative.
0: By the way, it's not even a paid ad or anything. We're just, you know, Checkers. We're doing good.
3: That's no.
4: They have those plastic motorbikes that have the delivery thing at the back. So some parents would send their kid out to the gate to the Checkers 6060 driver with their little Checkers 6060 bike. And then they do a handover from the big bike to the small bike.
0: Wait, you can take those out. Oh, they give it to you. So you take it home.
4: No, you can buy them in the store.
3: Mm.
0: Wow.
4: The little
3: they're there. Yeah, on the aisle when you pass, they're there. I was like, hey, are you serious?
0: Because I was wondering what are those Checkers 6060, the small ones, for. Now it makes sense.
3: For the kids.
0: Because I was checking them out, like, oh, they also kept the kids on the 6060.
3: Yeah. Mm-hmm. Or even those scooters, ne?
4: Yeah.
3: Yeah, those loud making one.

0: Yeah, my son was pointing at one that
1: That's the one I'm talking about. It has its own delivery box.
0: And they even have their helmet as well.
1: Helmet, yeah.
0: Yes! So you try to make our kids be 66, 66, 66, 66, 66, 66, 66, 66, 66, 66, 66, 66, 66, 66, 66, 66, 66, 66, 66, 66, 66, 66, 66, 66, 66, 66, 66, 66, 66, 66, 66, 66, 66, 66, 66, 66, 66, 66, 66, 66, 66, 66, 66, 66, 66, 66, 66, 66, 66, 66, 66, 66, 66, 66, 66, 66, 66, 66, 66, 66, 66, 66, 66, 66, 66, 66, 66, 66, 66, 66, 66, 66, 66, 66, 66, 66, 66, 66, 66, 66, 66, 66, 66, 66, 66, 66, 66, 66, 66, 66, 66, 66, 66, 66, 66, 66, 66, 66, 66, 66, 66, 66, 66, 66, 66, 66, 66, 66, 66, 66, 66, 66, 66, 66, 66, 66, 66, 66, 66, 66, 66, 66, 66, 66, 66, 66, 66, 66, what Checkers to roll out smart trolleys in Gauteng with 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
2: Shoprite, hey, it's like, you're gonna come to us.
0: But
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0: The express trolley is designed to combine shopping, checkout, and digital assistance in a single device. So the question is, are smart trolleys making shopping easier, or are we slowly shopping ourselves out of our jobs? It's Ross.
3: There's another shop I forgot what to make.

0: Okay, cool. There we go.
1: Yeah, thank you.
2: Sorry about that.
3: So what happened? I forgot where this retail store is. Similar to ShopRite, but you literally go there with a container. You buy a Tupperware, and you fill up that Tupperware with either pop, with maize meal, flour, whatever it is that you need at the quantity, and you pay. You pay a decent price. I forgot what the name is. Scoop. Yeah, that's what it's called. Okay. Yeah, that's what it's. Really? Yeah. They've made shopping like you're speaking out with the electric smart, trolley, yeah. The smart trolley. I think this kind of shop caters for the lower LSM. So right, like Ronnie's mentioned now, why isn't ShopRite tapping into that industry? You'll find the lower LSM have other ways to fill up their basket without having to overextend the budget.
0: But shout out whoever's sitting at the boardroom there for marketing and checkouts. Yeah. It's the one.
2: There's the
0: one. Innovation. The innovation is too much. There.
2: It's like Nando's also as well. They're advertising. You're like, okay, you guys coming up with some latest things.
1: Yes,
2: here.
1: Nando's and Chicken Licken. Their ads are also.
2: Oh, Chicken. Oh, yeah.
3: See, the good thing I've realized about creatives these days is the approach is not so much about the product anymore. It's about the subliminal message behind it. So they don't force feed you the product. It's not like, oh, here's Chicken Licken. You can buy it Here's a creative way of enjoying hot
2: and it interests us so much.
3: That's why it appetizes you. You know, the hunger increases more because you see it and you imagine it in a different way.
2: We normally complain about the salt. Yeah, we're like, hey, let's just buy.
3: You enjoy it.
0: No, you're definitely going to enjoy it differently, man. Yeah. All right, cool. What's happening in the world of sports, Rob?
3: Yeah, it's quite exciting times as far as our sports is concerned. We're wrapping up a good weekend as far as our Formula One is concerned. Max Verstappen finally got his first victory for the season as far as the Formula One calendar is concerned. Quite excitingly, that took place at the Bahrain circuit this past weekend. Just to give you guys an insight as far as the top five is concerned with this guy's Woods weekend's previous race. Of course, I have Max Verstappen claiming that podium finish. Kimi Antonelli, who's currently the championship by the drivers' championship leader, could only salvage a second position in that race with his Mercedes vehicle. So Lewis Hamilton managed a third place finish with his Ferrari vehicle, and of course his teammate Charles Leclerc could only notch up a fourth podium. Not a podium finish, but the fourth position. Now, the Formula One, of course, shifts its full attention to Singapore, which is possibly one of my favorite countries in the world. The infrastructure in Singapore is second to none, guys. If you're there, you literally feel like you're in a space trip. Like you feel like you're in another world. Yeah, but of course, Formula One heads over to Singapore, where we get to see some of the most exciting and imaginary, picturesque, as far as infrastructure is concerned. But as far as the race itself goes, you can always expect something to be quite challenging, as of course, Kimi Antonelli looks to notch up yet another point heading over to the Drivers' Championship title that he's so close to claiming. But then, of course, you can't forget the likes of Saul Lewis Hamilton, George Russell, Lando Norris, who are currently competing for that position as well. But of course, Max Verstappen, quite excitingly, got a victory for Red Bull. And then, of course, speaking about a victory, Egypt and South Africa were in action yesterday. Yeah. Bafana under the leadership of coach Pito Jingles Motsimane got just another victory over the Egyptian Pharaohs with a 1-0 victory yesterday. But it was an open plan game. Not the game that we've seen Bafana playing. Bafana, there's no shoe shine. Because one would attest to it and one would confirm. Because obviously looking at the players that were selected yesterday, some of the players haven't played with each other at all. And a lot of debuts that came in yesterday. So the shoe shine that we were expecting didn't come through. Mm-hmm. But quite importantly, the result came through for Bafana.
2: We can't shoot shine with Egypt that much.
3: It was rough. You know, the thing is, there's so much history in this kind of games that when it comes to the new age of football, where everyone has developed. You know, we can see that across the board of football, everyone is literally competing. This is on a European scale, on African scale. You can never sit down and watch a football and watch a national team football and predict and say Mang Mang is going to win it, because everyone is currently competing. They all want to be part of the best. You know, the World Cup is around the corner, so everyone wants to make sure their current team qualifies for that. And speaking about those qualifications, of course, the Nations League does continue today. There were some interesting results that came in yesterday. Portuguese led side without Cristiano Ronaldo once again got a victory. So now people are sitting around thinking, do we really need Ronaldo here?
2: We're still on that.
0: But the guy was supplying morale from the get-go. He made a scenario out of it.
2: Yeah.
3: Portugal still went on and they got the victory. So now we're thinking, okay, maybe it was just the boys trying to prove a point. But now they've gone as far as proving the point so much so that they can play without him. So in that regard, they're the current Nation League defending champions for the Nations League, and they've qualified for the latter rounds of the tournament. So should they defend this title without Ronaldo, we all might just be able to say goodbye to the
0: all the teams. In the country, they all had great players
2: yeah.
0: in the past.
1: Mm. Yes.
0: And this is the same thing Ronaldo. He's gonna be a great team with or without Ronaldo.
3: Yeah, for sure.
0: One way or another. Okay. Let's just he get can out retire of the way. Yeah, but him being there just adds on a little bit of morale. Yeah. That's it.
3: I think I agree with Chantal. Maybe sometimes sport is better to pass the buck on. Pass the buck on when time is right.
0: Yes,
3: don't hold on to things. Just let go and believe. Okay, sharp. Somebody else can do a better job.
0: Believe that person. You know? Yeah, because before you, somebody was looking at you saying you could do a
2: you
0: better job.
2: You could do. Yes, sure. Yeah. It's the same thing.
3: There's definitely someone.
0: He just needs to acknowledge that.
2: So let other kids play, man.
1: 100%. Otherwise, he's gonna end up giving himself bad PR.
3: 100%.
0: It's already there now. We're starting to say, okay, we love you, but come on, man.
3: Let it go.
0: Let it go, man. And I'm saying, just take the brand deals now. Just eat from there. Just sit at home, bro. Come on.
2: And his kids are good players, eh? You're like, come on. That's what are you? What message are you trying to tell them also? Like, stick up until Mona, your knees drop.
0: Be like your boy. What's his name in basketball?
3: LeBron James.
0: You know what I'm saying? LeBron James is another one. That one.
2: LeBron James. He doesn't want to leave.
0: We see him. He's going there.
3: He's going to Philadelphia. I mean, what kind of team is that?
0: Like, God, bro.
2: But you know he likes jumping. LeBron, come on.
0: Ah, LeBron, like, come on, bro. Your son is right there. First of all, it was like, no, I'm going to wait for my son. That's when I'm going to retire. That was a whole story.
2: It happened.
0: The son is there now.
3: His son got dropped because his dad was still playing. His son
2: really?
0: Yeah.
3: So his son had to go to another team because obviously the dad is still playing and you can't
0: play with your dad. No, you can't play with your dad now.
2: You can't
1: not even compromise with his son.
3: It's like, hey, boy, I'm the leader here.
0: Yeah, the leader. LeBron, come on.
3: Wait for your turn.
0: Come on, LeBron, do better, man.
2: For your turn.
0: Pass the torch. At least you're passing on to the black. But hey,
2: nah, man.
0: But anyways, man, yeah, when we come back, man, it's the question of the day. What is that one thing you did this weekend that you wish you could do every other weekend? I'm not taking sleep for an answer. But yeah, because I know you're going, I love my sleep. Okay, cool, yeah. Hit me up in the comment section. Also, hit me up on the Bogot Radio app as well, man. I want to give this box out to somebody, okay? Hit me up in the comments. I'm going to pick the best comment. Send a voice note only on the Bogot Radio app. Good morning. You could be

0: It is the one and only DJ Khaled coming through with the whole squad. Rick Ross, Lil Wayne, and Jay-Z, the one with the longest verse ever, man. Whew, this is a long verse. We had to cut it off. Pardon me, ladies and gentlemen. Pardon me. Whoever's listening.
1: Hove did.
0: Yeah, only Hove did. Eh? Yeah, man, we're just having a little discussion whether, you know, how Jay-Z is the first billionaire. We don't know a rapper who's the first billionaire. It said Russell Simmons was a billionaire. But if I'm wrong, please hit me up in the comments as well, man. Just let me know if Russell Simmons was a billionaire or not. You know. But yeah. Let's do a quick weekend recap.
1: Before the quick weekend recap, it's all about the Shwama Dylan Amanello, Syrian Flame, tag for two. 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Take a screenshot showing that you are following Syrian Flame. 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So South Africa.
2: Wait, before you go on, I was actually at Syrian Flame this past weekend. I had a Mexicana shawarma.
1: Mexicana, what is that?
2: You know, you can eat that thing without a drink.
0: Mexicana.
2: Mexicana.
1: Okay. Oh, Mexicana. So, Mexicana.
0: It sounded like Mexicana.
2: Mexicana.
1: Oh, Mexicana.
0: Oh, so
1: okay.
0: It's Mexicana.
2: Mexicana.
1: Mexicana. Okay.
2: No cold drink, nothing. No beer, nothing.
1: It is water.
0: Yeah, I thought it was only
1: the
0: me.
1: The sauces are so juicy that yeah, you just
2: was like this one.
3: Yes, yeah, no, Prince, you and I missed out.
1: Yeah. And I saw what Feroza did whilst I was reading about it the other time. Showed a video here. Yeah. You guys were opening up, but it's okay.
0: We don't miss good things. Huh?
1: Friday when we give them, can we call them? They say, can you like? We just want to show
2: must
1: them.
2: Must go
1: like,
2: the chief.
0: They're listening,
2: must
0: go I guess.
3: No, chief. We'll go.
1: Okay, I will just go then.
0: It's a note. Grand Avenue.
1: Hey, I thought that's we were just going to be having it since we had a presenter, but it's fine. So, South Africa, let's catch up on what's happened while you were busy living. This is the weekend recap, but besides that, meet the cherry road man. This one.
0: Cherry as in the car.
1: Yeah, man. Mm-hmm. Feroza, can you just show this, man? The road man. Can you see that?
0: Thank you for assisting Feroza with via the phone. Like,
2: now she must zoom in now.
1: It's there, the groot man. So let me tell you about the groot man and what's happening. You showed it, right?
3: Yeah.
1: Oh, sorry, son. Okay, I'm calling on the groot man. You know that's how they called, that's what they call Bo Robin, Bo Prince, Libo. Did they call you groot man?
0: Yeah, man, I heard that other kid the other day calling me groot man. I'm like, hey, hold up, man.
2: He's on the Malume level now.
0: Hold up, man.
1: What?
0: I don't feel like that.
1: You don't feel like, no, I think that's up, respect, yeah, eh? When they call you that,
2: yeah, but,
1: no,
2: but it's unexpected respect, because now you look at it and think, really?
0: Yeah, it's unexpected
2: I'm just,
0: respect.
2: I'm like, we're almost no. the same. Like,
1: but guys, you know we just reached that age, eh? Like, yeah, come on.
3: And it's okay.
0: Yeah, like very I said much. Last time, you know, I was...
3: Closer to timer now.
2: More Malume than timer.
3: Sure, timer.
2: Hey, imagine timer, yeah.
1: Mara, I'm timer older. Bro, I have kids. Look, I'm timer. Not a kid, kids.
0: Yeah. The other day one of my nieces was like, yo, you're the only adult that's on my WhatsApp status. I'm like, listen, first of all, I'm honored that you call me an adult. I'm just like, whoa. Yeah, man, listen. I'm an adult. What are you talking about?
1: Listen.
0: I am an adult. I was like, yeah, shout out to you for
1: wait, what is she doing blocking her parents?
0: Yeah, I know. You're trying to avoid drama, man.
1: Yeah. Also, when are you the nice uncle? You don't.
0: Yeah, I'm,
1: nice
0: I'm the uncle. I'm on Bogart Radio Show. What are you talking about, man? I'm the coolest uncle ever. Look, Bogart Highway. What are you talking about?
1: So you wouldn't complain if you see some things that you don't like. Hey, what did you post?
0: No, they are not. Those things are not there.
3: No.
0: That is why I'm checking the status.
1: You think?
3: If you complain, you're gonna get blocked. Once you complain,
0: so I'm the spy, so that I can go and report. Say hey, yeah. So it's okay. The situation, the way it is built well. Yeah, it's built well. Like yeah, trust. So if I see something alarming, that's when I step in. You know, but I step in by reporting.
1: Actually, that's a great topic.
0: And then it gets resolved there. But they don't have to know how they don't have to discuss who knew. Yeah. So that they can protect the identity.
1: We need to ask our viewers and our listeners as well. Like, do you have your parents on your on your social medias, né? Like your Facebook?
0: They
1: your...
0: don't have. I can tell you now. They don't have. They block everybody. Chantel has blocked everybody.
3: Yeah.
1: Did you though?
3: Yes. But I don't post anything.
1: Yeah, but your mom's cool, you're an adult, you know. Yeah, but yes. Why would you block your parents from seeing your status? Isn't it?
3: I give up badly.
1: Rob you?
2: No, I don't block anyone.
1: You don't? Yeah, me, I don't block
0: I've never blocked anyone, man. Even the pastor at my church, man.
2: You must see what I'm doing, Chief.
0: Even the pastor at my church, man. My pastor be looking at me, hey, bro, 2 a.m., I'm out there, bro.
2: We're within the living.
0: And the funny part is, like, we just meet each other the next day on the Sunday because I'm there, it was like nothing happened.
1: Ne?
0: You know what I'm saying? But it was like, yeah, but I guess they know that's my job. I don't know.
1: Your statuses are fun. Like, it's not like you're posting things which are like.
0: Because sometimes, you know, I check who's checked my status, like, ne? When I'm bored. So I just, like, oh, wait, there's a function that, you know, allows you to see. Mm. And then they're there, you know what I'm saying? The pastor is there. I'm like, oh, okay, cool.
2: Oh, you're not one of those guys that checks your status like 10 times to make sure.
0: No. Only when I'm
2: every 5 minutes.
0: No. Only when I'm sitting in the VIP section, look like I'm busy.
1: You look like you're busy.
0: I have to pretend like I'm doing something. You know what I'm saying? in the VIP section with my shades, so that, you know, I just don't be like, yo, you know, I gotta look like, yo. Like, so when you try to talk to me, like, you're wasting my time.
1: I'm busy. But anyway. Let me send a shout out right now. Chomi Trixie, we see you. She's like, I'm watching you guys on my screen. I'm like, hey, hala. We see you, Trixie. For your party. So the Groot Man, guys, Cherry's new baki will be called Groot Man when it arrives in SA during the
2: festival. I thought you just pulling leg. Okay.
0: No, it's literally called Groot Man.
2: Okay, go on.
1: Yeah. Okay. You did, my guys. So in SA during the first quarter of 2027, the name was selected after.
0: Hold on, man. Somebody's calling me here. Listen, you're live on the Bogart Morning Show. How are you?
4: I'm fabulous.
2: It's for your body, baby.
4: I want to bless the listeners this morning with a little number.
0: Okay.
4: And it goes like this. The sun will come out.
0: Oh my goodness.
4: Tomorrow.
2: Trixie, you know you're live on air.
0: Trixie, you're live on air.
1: Yes, for your body.
0: First of all, I hope you didn't have a second location. We're talking about second location.
4: I will see you, bye.
0: Thank you. Yeah, thank you.
1: At least you threw her under the bus, not me.
0: You said that.
1: It wasn't me.
0: Hey, may I ask about second location? Because we spoke about it early on.
1: Cherry's new baki will be called Groot Man when it arrives in South Africa during the first quarter of 2027. The name was selected after a recent public naming campaign in which Cherry received more than 20,000 submissions. The manufacturer subsequently shortlisted 6 names: Baki, Groot Man, Duna, Chief Oka, and Brahman, ne? And invited the public to vote for their preferred choice.
2: This Groot Man, Cherry is a Chinese, it's a Chinese brand.
0: No, I was going to deep.
1: Lapana, where?
2: In China.
1: Lapana, I don't know. Yeah, they might call it also. They might call it Groot Man as well. Because
2: imagine they call it Malume in China. How? Is this car only sold in Zanzi?
1: No. It's not.
2: So the Groot Man would be a general name.
1: They just wanted, okay, if it comes here, what would we call it? Which is great.
0: So they involved everybody.
1: Yes, yeah. They had 20,000 submissions.
0: First of all, shout out to whoever is sitting in that boardroom of Cherry. Because if he had not involved the people of Mzanzi, ladies and gentlemen, you can't just come and then you say you are the Groot Man of all Bakis in the one country.
1: Imagine.
0: Where Bakis are the thing, except for America, are the big thing. Like, and then there's other brands, like, they're dominating. And where now you're not even dominating one. Two, you just came out of nowhere.
2: Very brave.
0: You are the Groot Man.
2: Because now here you've got,
1: but that's a great strategy.
2: You got Toyota Hilux, which is probably the legend Baki in Mzanzi.
0: Now
2: you have
0: the Ford.
2: You have a Groot Man.
1: But it's great that they involve the public too, you understand?
0: That's the one thing they did. So shout out to that person.
3: I cannot wait to see how it performs at the Mzansi Speedway.
1: We want to see, are you Groot Man for real or what? So Groot Man emerges the winning name, reflecting the South African input into Baki's identity. So the question is, should South African consumers really have a say in naming a product, or are brands just using public participation as a clever marketing strategy?
2: Don't open the door like that. One name is enough. Next thing you call, we call Temple.
1: What Temple?
0: I'm telling you, man, there won't be a car like that.
2: Let's not do that.
1: No, but the whole public is like, we voting. It's not like one person. We all.
2: Unless they give you a list of options. Then
1: yeah, no, that's why here there were options. Yeah, yeah, there were options. Yeah, you know, you got Induna Chief. Hey, yo, Chief. Yeah, Chief.
0: Oh, the Malume.
2: I'm driving the Induna.
0: The Malume. I'm driving the Malume.
2: I'm driving the Induna. It makes sense.
0: The Induna. Yeah, it makes sense. You know. Yeah. Hey, the Bafo.
1: Oh, I'm driving the Bafo.
0: We know Isis is going to take that one.
1: I'm driving the Trixie. I'm driving the Trixie.
0: No, Hey, Bafo. I'm sure he's got a car. I'm sure he's sent a proposal. But now I think they can take his proposal now.
2: Guys, speaking about names, second names, bikies and whatnot. On the way to work, I was thinking to myself, have you guys recently bumped into your primary school or high school teachers by any chance in a mall or anything of that nature?
3: I have.
2: Do you ever?
0: Yeah, I have. Man.
3: I have.
2: How is that encounter? Is it ever? Oh, this is you. Oh, you've made it. I thought you wouldn't make it, but here you are. You
3: never. It's always sweet with me. My teachers always knew that I was gonna make it.
1: Yeah, when you're that girl.
3: Yeah.
2: I recently bumped into quite a few of my teachers from high school, and the most irritating thing is I can never remember their names.
1: They were never your favorite teachers.
2: You know, I'm like, hi, ma'am. So I'm always like a very much hi, ma'am. Hi,
1: yeah,
2: so,
1: yeah, yeah.
2: So that's how I always address them, hi, ma'am. Hi. So for them, it's like, oh, he still respects us that way.
1: Yes.
2: But no, I just forgot your name, man.
1: That's awesome. But do they still recognize
2: 100%.
1: You?
2: 100%.
1: Oh, is it?
2: 100%.
1: Yeah, that means you're a good kid or not.
0: No, Rob was a good kid. He sounds like that.
1: But Rob was
2: number kid.
0: Yeah, you sound like
2: you. Don't remember you.
0: If you was the dressing your hi,
1: I don't think so. I think like Rob was like the one at the, you know, at the back of the class with some dry humor, eh? Throwing some dry humor.
2: I was the head of the school. I was that.
1: Oh, is it?
3: Ooh, and then Rani,
0: now
3: misbehaving.
0: I don't know. I was misbehaving, but
2: he was avoiding things.
0: I was a cool kid in school, in high school. I won't lie.
1: Oh, is it?
3: Really?
0: High school, I was that kid. I was the kid that they're like, yo, there he is.
1: Cool with what? Doing what?
0: I was just cool.
1: Cool what? No, you need to say cool doing what.
0: I was a kid with that aura. When I walk, everybody looked.
3: And it's still
0: I was
3: there,
0: the kid
3: shape.
0: Where everybody wanted to hang out in the DH.
1: What, like you wore like the latest labels?
0: Oh yeah, I remember one day, I think I was in my first time in high school, because I went to a boarding school, and I arrived with the G-Unit chain, the spinner one. I'm telling you, this guy, people had not seen that.
1: Okay.
0: I was the guy.
2: The only one.
3: The guy.
2: You want to spin my belt?
0: Prince Edward. I was like, guy. I was like, yeah.
2: Spinning his belt all day. Like,
0: and I even bought a watch. Those watches expensive. So yeah. So you couldn't just walk up. Like, you couldn't just have that. Okay. You couldn't just have that. And I had that. And I understood why I was the kid. So yeah. And they like how I spoke. They're like, just like how I'm speaking. They just like the voice, man. The voice was the one. Not now. This voice is just not now, man. There's calling.
1: I've always been loud. That's me. Yeah, they know. That's
0: so Prince, the
1: loud guy, energetic. Yeah, I was just.
2: Also, you the one that sat in the back of the classrooms making.
1: No, sat at the front.
0: He's the one. He's lying.
1: No, face. Because I can't. Like, I'm too short, bro. Like,
3: girls
1: at the bank. Yeah.
3: Yeah.
1: Yes, face. I was. Yes. Still am. Yeah. The funny guy, the loud guy.
0: Wow.
1: Yes.
2: All right. The best friend you should not accept. He says I have a male best friend, not this one.
1: But I never did those things. It's just like
0: But I've met some of my the teachers. They're just proud. Like, yo, man, yeah, shout out to you. You know, I've met them once or twice.
2: For most is like, are you still alive?
1: Away.
2: You made it this far? For real?
0: Yeah, we know who you are if they say that. Alright, cool, man. I think the Krugman.
1: Yeah, we down with Krugman. Yeah, we just
0: alright, cool. Question of the day, ladies and gentlemen.
1: F411.
0: Oh yeah, the 411. Hit them up.
3: Really? On the 411 today, we have two stories. So story number one is Tyler. So she walked the MTV VMAs, and somehow the conversation became about her body. But wait, who gave us the permission? So after Tyler's appearance, social media had plenty to say about her appearance, and Caesar stepped in to defend her. So red flag is, why do people feel so comfortable commenting on other celebrity bodies? So they were fat shaming her.
1: Fat shaming her?
0: What? Wait, you said they were fake?
2: That
0: fat
2: word,
0: shaming.
2: The word fat and Tyler do not go in the same sentence.
0: Yeah, bro, like it doesn't go in the same. No, I know.
1: Oh, what?
0: I saw the picture.
1: Yeah. No, the Trixie just here. No, it's your fault now. You should have sent Feroz.
2: Wait, but now how?
0: No, there's no. Okay, anyway, so let's get back to Tyler and the word fat.
1: No, what's the fat?
3: Yeah.
0: What are these people?
1: They're mean.
0: But it's just the comment section, guys. It's just the comment section, man.
3: Yeah.
2: But you know, like, that's, and I always say this, that's the thing with the public, when you're in the public space, if you come in the public space and you portray yourself as a certain person, we'll hold you to that person. We'll hold you to that image. The minute you change, we are quick to judge, because you've presented yourself on a public platform. The public platform means we, the public, have to give our opinion on the things that we see.
0: Okay, is anybody hurt with this? With somebody calling Tyler fat?
1: Is anybody hurt? But body shaming, saying fat, using the word fat, she's not fat.
0: Whoever is saying body shaming has lost completely the whole point, the whole meaning of body shame. Like, how can you call this person fat? How? Now you're just trying to get clicks. Like, who said that?
3: Well, I mean, absolutely doesn't make sense.
1: Really?
3: Yeah.
1: That's just that group that just hate her, bro.
0: It's just people who are hating, bro.
1: It's like people seeing Feroza passing, like, ooh, she gained weight. There's no way. calling somebody fat like that.
0: You can't, like, come on, we can clearly see. We got eyes, guys. We got eyes, you know what I mean? And you can never know, like, were you with her on the scale?
2: From a public perspective, even if you look at Uncle Waffles, for instance, Uncle Waffles probably, if you look at her and how she has to work hard to maintain the body that she has to represent now, it comes with the territory, it comes with who you are in the environment. Like, once again, if you've presented yourself in a certain way in the public space, the next minute you come out and you're like, how, what's that lady's name? The chubby lady that sings, American lady.
1: Quite confidently. Yeah, I know what you're talking about. Like, yeah, and she plays the flute as well and all that. Yeah, they used to call her like, fat and all that.
3: I mean, Big Zulu.
1: No, not Adele.
2: Black lady.
1: Yeah, no, she's Jennifer is black.
2: Quite popular.
1: She
2: plays the flute.
1: She sings. Yeah.
3: Lizzo.
1: Yeah, Lizzo. Yeah.
2: When she came out, she was quite okay with her weight. She was okay with it, but if she wasn't okay, she probably would have went back and said, okay, actually, let me size down so I can be appreciated more, accepted more.
0: Mm-hmm. Which she has done.
1: She has sized down.
2: Yeah. But also, that's
0: and now she also lost her fan base as well, because people are
2: used to seeing the product you gave us, so that's the product we want to
0: see. Because that's what, that's the product you gave us.
2: Similar to Ice Spice. Ice Spice came out to me, like, oh, Ice Spice is thick. Then Ice Spice lost weight. Now, okay.
0: Nice.
2: Then she went back and she got thick again.
1: Ariana Grande, then, did she lose any fans?
3: I think that was health issues.
1: Oh, is it?
3: Yeah.
0: Yeah, that one health issues. Which she didn't deliberately do it.
3: Okay. Yes. Yeah. So we have Big Zulu, who's also losing it. Do you think he's going to get the same judgment?
1: Nope.
3: Because
0: he's still big. He's still big. So, yeah.
3: He has lost weight.
0: But he's tall and he's got this giant effect.
1: Yes. But still.
0: So we did sign up for the name.
2: He lost weight. It would be, what's wrong with him?
0: Why?
1: The same they did to KO. In the KO. Oh, as well,
0: KO has changed.
1: No, they did it with KO as well. When he started losing weight, also health problems. They're like, he has the Z3 also. I was like, no, guys. He doesn't have those
2: things. Just health conscious. They're just looking out for themselves, you know. But I think that's what you get in the public space. Our job in the public space is to judge and to give our opinions, to make sure that our opinions carry more water.
0: Yeah, just to also give peace of mind to everybody out there, man. I mean, people are going to talk. Like you say, Rob say you're in the public space. Now, for you to shoot somebody when they're talking about you, it's like you're trying to hush them. You're trying to say they don't have the right to speak. In a way, you know what I mean? So you can't tell other people that you can't say this. No, just imagine someone is telling you can't say something else. So it's a wishy-washy. Like, keep things to yourself. If you don't want them out there, keep them to yourself. You don't,
3: another question is, should celebrities speak up when they're body shamed, or should they just simply ignore the noise?
1: Because if you speak up, you're making it worse.
0: Just ignore it.
3: Do you not think other people wouldn't have lost their fan bases had they just said something, you know? Told the people that, no, guys, it's because of health issues that I must lose weight.
0: Yeah, if if it's about health.
1: Yeah, like Lizzo did say,
0: it's because of health issues. It wasn't in my control.
1: Mm.
0: Like, you know, because you're speaking to your fans. That means you care about your fans. But the people who speak ill of you, those are not your fans.
3: Yeah.
0: I mean, it's quite clear, isn't it?
1: Yeah.
0: It's quite clear. But just give yourself a peace of mind. Do not reply to something that will hurt you. Because it's clearly, you know.
3: Up next, we have Mihlali Ndamase, who is saying enough is enough.
1: Mihlali.
3: So the influencer has pushed back against the rumors and speculation surrounding her personal life, including claims linking her to Zimbabwean businessman Wignell Chivayo and the late socialite Ginimbi.
0: Oh, they were there?
3: Yes. So,
0: Mihlali was there also? Oh, shut up.
3: So her message.
0: Somebody posted in the stair. Was it Mihlali? When you're saying goat, no, it's a different Muslim.
3: So, yes, it's okay. So, yes, so our message was, just because it's trending online doesn't mean it is true.
1: Mm.
3: But here's where things get interesting. Celebrities and influencers put their lives on the spotlight, but does that give everyone a free pass to speculate about them? When does celebrity influencer gossip cross the line from harmless entertainment to an invasion of privacy?
1: But Rob said it right now. Yeah. You are once a public there, figure. There, like, you can't, yeah, you can't, you can't help it.
2: You can't help it. Yeah. You can't tell us, no, give me respect. Nope. Respect my because private time. Mm.
0: Because you like those comments.
2: We knew you from social likes. Media. Mm. So we'll continue judging you and seeing how your life is developing by social media. So if Mang Mang says, apparently you're with Winko or Winko, we'll believe it because that's the life that you portrayed on social media. Unless you tell us, unless you find all out on social media altogether, like, listen, I'm not part of this anymore. Then there's a level of acceptance. But the minute your whole life, your whole private life has been put on social media, you've given us a platform to judge. Mm. And our judgment will always come across negatively until you prove us incorrect. That's
1: but yet again, Mithali, when such happens, especially when it comes to relationships and all that, she keeps quiet. She doesn't. And you leave her speculating, like, maybe she's doing it. You understand? Now I think that's when she's like, guys, no, I wasn't with those people. Mm. But the recent, the other ones, the old ones, she was quiet.
3: You know what, man? I think because these people put their lives on social media for the public, people can piece things together. So a rumor will come out and somebody will take a photo of a car and say, this is her in this very same car. So people are able to to link them with those people.
0: And to make
1: matters
0: worse,
1: AI. That's South Africa's drama, man. Yes.
0: There's AI now. Now no, you're gonna get mad over AI. You're gonna get mad over AI. Like, come on, man. Don't get mad. Like, guys, come on. We need to be real with ourselves. Mm-hmm. Whatever we posted, yes, you're out there. Yes, you like the hype. You like those likes and clicks and comments. Mm-hmm. Yeah, you're enjoying it. Now they're giving you more likes and clicks. You're complaining. No.
3: Yeah.
0: Just.
3: I mean, when you look at the Madlanga Commission, when it started, people took down a lot of their posts.
1: Mm.
3: So that makes people.
0: Yeah, speaking about the Madlanga Commission, that pastor, what's his name for Zbia, who's friends with Zbia, so came out on another podcast because they released an AI video with him, with Zbia in the strip club. So he had to get on a podcast with Mike G to say, look, this is not me. You see this picture? I even came wearing the same cap. But the same cap is not the one which is here. Like, he had to explain. Because I like him because he didn't get, yeah. He was like, no, let me just go and speak the truth. Because they're not there. Yeah, because, yeah, they were literally in the street. If I had seen that picture, I was going to be like, yo, shout out to Pastor, man. Shout out to Pastor. Please pray people in the church. Pray for people in the church. You know what I'm saying? Because that's why he's there. There's no other reason why he could be there, right?
2: Now, speaking about the commission itself, you know, when you said South Africa's drama, and Ronnie always says S is a movie.
1: Yeah.
2: Do you know how many actors we have in Mzansi?
1: That we can.
2: In ministerial positions.
1: Oh, smash, yeah.
2: The amount of actors that are in ministerial positions will shock you. Mm. Our very recent one, Feroz Kachala, who was the acting minister of police, has now been suspended.
1: What?
2: Yeah.
1: I didn't read about that.
2: Yeah, so I mean, the level of allegations. Obviously, we'll call him, we'll refer to him as now Ntate Shadrach Shabia because we know he's a family man.
3: Mm.
0: But, in
2: his situation, we remind him that he's Ntate. He has a family.
1: Mm. Okay, he got caught.
2: Yeah, so obviously, with the investigations that's going on, everyone's names are now coming out. And Feroz's name came out as he also interfered in some of the investigations that's currently happening in the commission. So I'm just thinking to myself, like, all of these acting ministers, minister of police, minister of what, like, why don't you just put somebody else that will hold the position and not act and not turn South Africa into a movie? Because as it is, there's so many actors and they're not playing the roles correctly.
0: Rob, there's no
3: and,
0: such person.
3: And for that, things to get where they are now, Mkhwanazi just wanted his documents and his PKT.
1: Yes.
3: That's all he wanted.
1: Yeah, you was like, I was relaxing and then Tom.
2: Now we hear like, what? You were poking. A year later and people are losing positions. Families are being broken up. Like,
1: wasn't Katelia like a lecturer? Like, you know, advanced, relaxing, doing his things and all that. Then the next thing you come through. When did he have time to be corrupt?
2: The cookie crumbles.
1: Allegedly.
2: The cookie crumbles. You put your hand in a cookie jar, we'll find your prince there.
0: Yeah. Whether you didn't take the
2: like,
0: cookie.
2: This is Brinsley. Brinsley touches cookies went, like this.
0: Yeah,
2: this
0: he touches him. Cookies like this.
1: Pause. Like, don't say that. Touches cookies.
0: When are you put yourself in positions that now you want to put us
2: now when your hands are sticky, now you must.
1: What Rob is here? You're like, yeah, Brinsley's the one. Yeah, the pause. You know,
0: do you. It's a reference. Let's leave it there. Okay. But yeah, man. But yeah, shout out to Generous B as well. I mean, he did a lot of court cases that are, you know what I mean, that he fixed. So he's also doing the job. Like, really doing the job. You see, I'm laughing again. It's not me.
1: No, the thing is, like this guy is admitting everything now, man. He's admitting everything. So how are we doing what job?
0: But he was doing his job that is getting paid for. Yes, these other things. Nobody's perfect, guys. Like that pastor said, you also went to the podcast and say nobody's perfect. We're all human beings. We make mistakes.
1: Not this dude. Not this guy.
0: We're
2: in a
0: mistakes.
2: Position to judge imperfection. That's what. That's our position.
0: I'm talking about Generous Beer.
1: Yeah, he. Yeah. He misused his power. That one. Let's not even the things he was doing.
3: That one came out to say that he forgot he was like 59 years old.
1: It's like I spiked my own drink. Yes. Like, what were you doing with those spiking?
2: What were you doing with it? Yeah.
3: What are you doing with, exactly?
1: Who are you trying to spike?
2: How do you know that pill was what you spiked?
1: Yes.
0: How did you know it was spiked? What are you doing with the spiking things? Now it's raising a question. Guys, whoever is listening to the commission, we are not part of this. Okay, I'm not part of it. They said it. They said it. Guys, we're just out of time. Are we going to pick? Okay, we need to pick a winner.
1: Yeah.
0: We're going to pick a winner of the box. The Bogart mystery box, okay?
1: Mm-hmm. In the comment section, right?
0: Mm-hmm. Yeah. Okay, we're going to add some T's and C's to this in the comment section. Who are we going to pick?
2: Hey, match fixing. But yeah, last minute.
0: We're going to play a song and then we're going to pick a winner and then we're going to come back and then we're going to tell the people the winner. Hey, I think it's fair.
2: Yes, sir.
0: So that we really, really, really pick the right winner, which is important.

0: All right. All right, cool, man. We're back again. It's the Bogart Morning Show, and 2 minutes until we leave. But before we leave, we just want to give somebody a mystery, a Bogart mystery box. So we picked somebody fairly. The first person to comment, and I wish we could play all the voice notes there so that people actually hear what actually happens, you know. And okay, who's playing? Is it me?
1: Yeah, it's me.
0: Oh, it's mine. Okay, cool. Where is this? There we go. All right, cool. Now we're back. All right, cool. So are we gonna do a drum roll?
2: Good morning.
3: Oh, yeah. He has to look for it. Yeah, 5 years ago.
2: That I've learned this past weekend is to depend on God and trust Him with everything you have. I have been so depressed this past few months because I lost my job. I was a very angry mom. Mm. I shouted my kids to get my frustration out of them. Mm. But past weekend, I was at peace. I was a welcoming mom, even though I shout, but it was different from how it used to be, because I've learned to trust in God and depend on Him and be like, God, take control now. I'm not going to stress myself over this, but I'm going to trust you. The trust I have in you, you're going to show yourself in my situation. You're going to do a miracle about my situation. And I've been happy ever since. Happy wife, happy mother. My house is warm, and yeah, I get to play games with my kids. It's nice. Aww, my house.
0: Cute.
2: All my worries are gone now. Surrendered everything to Him.
0: All right, cool, man. Aww. And I'm glad that we can make somebody happy and we can make her life happy, eh?
1: Yeah.
0: So congratulations, Lebo. You are the winner of the Bogart Mystery Box.
1: Yay. All right.
0: Amazing, man. Hey, I'm just glad that, guys, we made somebody's morning better. It can be anything, okay? You can do an unboxing. You can even post it on the Bogart Radio app and also on the social media. Just tag us as well. We're definitely going to get a hold of you in the inbox of the Bogart Radio app as well, man. All right, cool. Just like that, I hope everybody's going to be having a great week. We'll catch us again on Wednesday from 9 up until 11 a.m. Nothing but great stuff happening. Good morning.

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The rhythm of the streets. The city don't sleep, it just shifts gears. From sunlight to skyline. From sunrise to sky. 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

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The city don't sleep, it just shifts gears. 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From sunrise to sigh. 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